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They ate from his dinner table, drank from his water bucket, slept in the same bed with him. Old man Willis, where do y'all come from? He used to chase his younguns and his wife with his double-bladed sharp knife.

Antonia, just a getting it. 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Oh,

0: dat je luistert. 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
1: 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Hope life is beautiful. 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

on those past days. I thought you didn't know with my last name, but that changed. And I traveled around the world, think where you living at now. I heard you moved to Austin, got an apartment and settled down. And every once in a while, I start texting, write a paragraph, but then I delete the message. Think about you like a pastime. I could cry you a river, get you baptized. Or I wasn't ready to act right. Used to always think

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We are The Oldies Project. The Oldies Project.nl.

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The TV is silent.

although the Oldies Project is spoken in Dutch, everyone worldwide can enjoy. Pulse Oldies you won't hear anywhere else. Only here on the Oldies Project.

0: 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Fourscore.
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But did you know of the murder committed?

time when I did not care. 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